63. Mainly clear skies tomorrow night. Slight chance for showers. Lows level off around 45. Right now, it's 60 degrees. I'm Staff Meteorologist Derek Hite. 97.

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3: Here's your WGLR Tri-State forecast. A frost advisory begins at midnight tonight and continues until 8 a.m. tomorrow. Lows level off around 38 tonight under mainly clear skies. Bright sunshine expected tomorrow. Highs level off around

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7: Here's your WGLR Tri-State Forecast. A frost advisory begins at midnight tonight and continues until 8 a.m. tomorrow. Lows level off around 38 tonight under mainly clear skies. Bright sunshine expected tomorrow. Highs level off around 63. Mainly clear skies tomorrow night. Slight chance for showers. Lows level off around 45. Currently 58. I'm Staff Meteorologist Derek Height. 97.

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1: ABC News, I'm Brian Clark. Landing earlier this morning in Omaha, Nebraska, the plane carrying all 17 Americans who were on board the cruise ship where hantavirus broke out. One of the Americans tested positive. They'll be monitored in a biocontainment unit. ABC's Maggie Rulli.
2: Officials from the WHO, they really stressed that while the hantavirus might seem, you know, new and scary to a lot of people that have never heard of it before, it's actually a virus that they know really well, and they know how it spreads, and they insisted to us that it does not spread like COVID-19.
1: A French passenger who was on the ship has also tested positive. The U.S. and Iran once again at loggerheads after President Trump called Iran's response to his peace proposal totally unacceptable. The president's preparing for a trip to China this week, a key ally of Iran. A new Gallup poll says just 43% of younger Americans are optimistic about finding a job. 64% of those 55 and up think their prospects are good. This is ABC News.
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1: 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Loffenberg was transported to the Iowa County Jail where he was booked on the charges and later released to a responsible party. No injuries were reported. The Platteville Regional Chamber has announced the official band lineup for the 2026 Southwest Music Fest. 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
1: In area obituaries, 93-year-old Beulah Mae Thomas of Cobb passed away May 4th. Funeral services will be held on Tuesday at 11 a.m. at Peace Lutheran Church in Cobb. Visitation will be held today at Lulliff Peterson Hook Funeral Home in Dodgeville from 4 to 7 p.m. and again on Tuesday from 10 a.m. until the time of the service. Burial will commence at Calvary Cemetery. 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For 93-year-old Beulah Mae Thomas of Cobb. 82-year-old John Shimpa of Boscobel passed away April 29th. 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A visitation will be held from 10 a.m. until the time of the service. 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Kendall Funeral Service is assisting the family of 82-year-old John Shimpa of Boscobel. 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

0: Cody Johnson with the fall on 97.7 Country. A beautiful spring morning out there. Sunshine, 35. Going to warm up into the low 60s. Looks like a comfortable day. Maybe a tad on the cooler side, but not bad. Not bad. If it's into the 60s, I'm not going to complain too much. Well, it is time to reveal our next WGLR Steve's Pizza Meet and Eat. All right, the date, first of all, Thursday night, June 18th. So we're about a month out, 6 p.m., starring brand new country artist Lexi Stevenson. Now, Lexi, not only a fabulous singer, I had a chance to actually see her at a showcase in Nashville back in March, but if you watch daytime soap operas, she starred in one of them. Yes, that's right, Lexi Stevenson. So, if you're a soap opera fan, Young and the Restless, she was on that show, and she's now a country singer and a very talented one. She'll perform live on the Alternative Recycling stage Thursday night, June 18th, 6 p.m., and we'll have VIP passes, of course, to give away as usual. In fact, next hour, I'll be playing the Touchstones, and we'll get our first VIP winner. But can't wait to see Lexi Stevenson, a soap opera star turned country music singer, live at Steve's Pizza Thursday night, June 18th. That's going to be a good one. Good news on the way now on The Big Show. I need some good news. The Platteville Public Library, in conjunction with the Citywide Garage Sales in Platteville, is hosting a spring book sale. The spring book sale starts this Thursday from 10 a.m. to 7 p.m., Friday, 10 a.m. to 6 p.m., and Saturday, 10 a.m. to 3 p.m., with all items 50 cents. On Sunday, all items will be free from 1 to 4. All I really need is a little good news. That's the good news. Have a great day.
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1: It was found that a UTV had rolled. Subsequent to the investigation, 39-year-old Adam Loffenberg of Highland was arrested and cited for operating an ATV or UTV while under the influence of an intoxicant, intoxicated operation with refusal to provide required sample, and operating an all-terrain vehicle or utility vehicle in a careless manner. Loffenberg was transported to the Iowa County Jail, where he was booked on the charges and later released to a responsible party. No injuries were reported. The Platteville Regional Chamber has announced the official band lineup for the 2026 Southwest Music Fest. The expanded two-day event will take place July 17th through the 18th, kicking off Platteville's Hometown Festival Week with an exciting mix of live music, food, and community celebration. On Friday, headlining the Annex Main Stage from 7 to 11 p.m. is Back Booth Alley. 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Early afternoon brings full bands, starting with Sarah Day Music from 1 to 3 p.m. at Red and Deb's Bar and Grill, followed by Stolen Grace playing at the gym from 3 to 5 p.m. The main stage comes alive at 5:30 p.m. with Sonic Circus, followed by the Pork Tornadoes. Tickets can be purchased at the Platteville Regional Chamber office or online at southwestmusicfest26.eventbrite.com. And that's the latest local and regional news. Your complete tri-state weatherology forecast is coming up shortly. 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
1: In area obituaries, 93-year-old Beulah Mae Thomas of Cobb passed away May 4th. Funeral services will be held on Tuesday at 11 a.m. at Peace Lutheran Church in Cobb. Visitation will be held today at Lulliff Peterson Hook Funeral Home in Dodgeville from 4 to 7 p.m. and again on Tuesday from 10 a.m. until the time of the service. Burial will commence at Calvary Cemetery. In lieu of flowers, memorials can be made to Upland Hills Hospice or the Wisconsin Breast Cancer Coalition. For 93-year-old Beulah Mae Thomas of Cobb. 82-year-old John Shimpa of Boscobel passed away April 29th. A memorial service for John will be held at 1 p.m. on Sunday at Memories on Maple in Boscobel. A visitation will be held from 10 a.m. until the time of the service. In lieu of flowers, donations to the Boscobel Rescue Squad, Crawford County Ridge Runners, or Mount Hope Methodist Church are appreciated. Kendall Funeral Service is assisting the family of 82-year-old John Shimpa of Boscobel. And that's the obituary report. For full-length obituaries, visit our website at WGLR.com.
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0: Dylan Scott, his latest hit, What He'll Never Have, on 97.7 Country. Dylan Scott, ironically enough, was the very first star of our Meet and Eat series. He went on to become a pretty big star. And our next Meet and Eat, we just revealed the date last hour, is coming up Thursday night, June 18th, so a little over a month away, starring Lexi Stevenson, brand new country artist. We're playing her hot new single here on 97.7 Country. And as I mentioned last hour, Lexi also starred on a daytime soap opera. So if you're into soap operas, The Young and the Restless, Lexi Stevenson was on that, and which is pretty cool. But her new single, fantastic. You can win VIP passes starting today. In fact, I'm going to play the Touchtones this hour. Let's play them right now. Lucky caller number 7. You're going to be our first VIP to our next Meet and Eat Thursday night, June 18th. Call now, 877-945-7977. Here are the Touchtones.
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They said, don't go burning bridges, 'cause you won't.

0: Miles is a brand new artist, teaming up with a legendary artist, Dolly Parton, of course. And Son of Jolene is her debut single. That is a good one. Like that one a lot. Also excited about our next Steve's Pizza Meet and Eat. We just announced it earlier this morning. It's coming up Thursday night, June 18th, so a little over a month away, starring Lexi Stevenson. Now, Lexi has a hot new single. Be listening for it right here on 97.7 Country. It's called Good Time Gone. She also is an actress. I don't know if you knew that. She had appeared in the movie Alvin and the Chipmunks, The Road Chip. I've seen all those movies. Yes, I have kids, but they're cute. They're really cute movies. She also played a character named Maddie on The Young and the Restless. Of course, one of those long-running daytime soap operas. So she's an actress. She's a singer. She's really talented. I think you're going to dig her a lot. Lexi Stevenson coming to Steve's Pizza in Platteville Thursday night, June 18th. For our next Meet and Eat, we'll have a chance for you to win more VIP passes tomorrow morning, starting at 6 a.m. right here on The Big Show with me, Rob Spangler, on WGL.
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10: Here's your WGLR Tri-State Forecast. 63 today, under clear skies. 45 tonight, mainly clear. Chance of rain showers tomorrow. Highs around 77. Cloudy skies with a few peaks of sun. Highs level off around 64. Wednesday, under mainly clear skies. 70 Thursday. Taking a look at the extended forecast. 74 Friday, 79 Saturday, and 78 on Sunday. Currently 50. I'm staff meteorologist Paul Trombley.

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4: Here's your WGLR Tri-State Forecast. 63 today, under clear skies. 45 tonight, mainly clear. Chance of rain showers tomorrow. Highs around 77, cloudy skies with a few peaks of sun. Highs level off around 64, Wednesday, under mainly clear skies. 70 Thursday. Taking a look at the extended forecast. 74 Friday, 79 Saturday, and 78 on Sunday. Currently 52. I'm staff meteorologist Paul Trombley.

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11: Here's your WGLR Tri-State Forecast. 63 today, under clear skies. 45 tonight, mainly clear. Chance of rain showers tomorrow. Highs around 77. Cloudy skies with a few peaks of sun. Highs level off around 64. Wednesday, under mainly clear skies. 70 Thursday. Taking a look at the extended forecast. 74 Friday, 79 Saturday, and 78 on Sunday. Currently 52. I'm staff meteorologist Paul Trombley.

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11: Here's your WGLR Tri-State Forecast. 63 today, under clear skies. 45 tonight, mainly clear. Chance of rain showers tomorrow. Highs around 77. Cloudy skies with a few peaks of sun. Highs level off around 64. Wednesday, under mainly clear skies. 70 Thursday. Taking a look at the extended forecast. 74 Friday, 79 Saturday, and 78 on Sunday. Currently 52. I'm staff meteorologist Paul Trombley.

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7: Bright sunshine today with highs around 63. Lows around 45 tonight. High of 77 tomorrow. Chance of rain showers. Mainly sunny Wednesday with daytime highs approaching 64. 70 Thursday. A peek at the extended shows, 74 Friday, 79 Saturday, and 78 on Sunday. Currently 56. I'm staff meteorologist Paul Trombley. 97.

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11: Here's your WGLR Tri-State Forecast. Bright sunshine today with highs around 63, lows around 45 tonight. High of 77 tomorrow. Chance of rain showers. Mainly sunny Wednesday with daytime highs approaching 64. 70 Thursday. A peek at the extended shows. 74 Friday, 79 Saturday, and 78 on Sunday. Currently 56. I'm staff meteorologist Paul Trombley.

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1: 93-year-old Beulah Mae Thomas of Cobb passed away May 4th. Funeral services will be held on Tuesday at 11 a.m. at Peace Lutheran Church in Cobb. Visitation will be held today at Lulliff Peterson Hook Funeral Home in Dodgeville from 4 to 7 p.m. and again on Tuesday from 10 a.m. until the time of the service. Burial will commence at Calvary Cemetery. In lieu of flowers, memorials can be made to Upland Hills Hospice or the Wisconsin Breast Cancer Coalition. For 93-year-old Beulah Mae Thomas of Cobb. 89-year-old Doris Wiederholt of rural Hazel Green passed away May 8th. Family and friends may call from 9:15 to 11:15 a.m. Wednesday at St. Joseph Church at Cincinnawa, where the Mass of Christian Burial will be celebrated at 11:30 a.m. Burial will follow in the church cemetery. The Miller Funeral Home of East Dubuque is serving the family of 89-year-old Doris Wiederholt of rural Hazel Green. 82-year-old John Shimpa of Boscobel passed away April 29th. A memorial service for John will be held at 1 p.m. on Sunday at Memories on Maple in Boscobel. A visitation will be held from 10 a.m. until the time of the service. In lieu of flowers, donations to the Boscobel Rescue Squad, Crawford County Ridge Runners, or Mount Hope Methodist Church are appreciated. Kendall Funeral Service is assisting the family of 82-year-old John Shimpa of Boscobel. That's the obituary report. 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
3: Brewers have the day off today following their three-game sweep of the Yankees. I'm Bill Scott with sports. Bryce Turang gave the Brewers a walk-off 4-3 win with a ninth-inning home run off of New York reliever David Bednar.
4: I've faced them a good amount of times, and I was getting ready for a heater, but I was telling myself, like, if I see the curveball, make sure I stay back. There's a big speed difference in it, and it's a good one, so I just want to stay back. But I was ready to hit the heater, and I saw it and took off on it.
3: Brewers off today. They'll host the Padres tomorrow night. Now that the NBA draft lottery is in the books, the Bucks can go to work with the rest of the NBA to once again start fielding offers for Giannis Antetokounmpo or use the 10th overall pick to start building again around Giannis. The Wisconsin softball team headed back to the postseason. The Badgers making their first NCAA tournament appearance since 2022. They'll take on Baylor on Friday. 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
5: Loras College will be playing in the NCAA Division III softball tournament, according to D3 data on X. The tournament field will be announced today. Loras finished second in the American Rivers tournament after losing to Simpson 6-1 in the championship game on Saturday. Major League Baseball, Brewers get a walk-off from Bryce Turang and beat the Yankees 4-3. San Diego and the Brewers for Bark at the Park on Tuesday at 6:05. 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Texas over the Cubs 3-0. San Diego over the Cardinals 3-2. White Sox over Seattle 2-1. And the Twins beat Cleveland 5-4. 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I'm Steve Prestigard.
6: Good Monday afternoon. I'm meteorologist Paul Trombley with your WGLR Tri-State Ag Forecast. Our weather pattern as we progress through the week stays a bit unsettled at times, and also certainly staying with a more consistent temperature pattern that'll keep us with seasonal and more on the above average side of things here as we get later in the week, especially into the upcoming weekend. So certainly a contrast from last week and into this past.

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10: Here's your WGLR Tri-State Forecast. Sunshine expected this afternoon with daytime highs approaching 63. Lows dip down to about 45. Tonight, partly cloudy skies. Chance for showers. Tomorrow, highs around 77. Overcast skies. Lots of sunshine Wednesday with highs around 64. 70 Thursday. Right now, 60. I'm Staff Meteorologist Jennifer Wojcicki.

0: They call themselves Jason Scott and the High Heat. That's their brand new tune, Too Good, Too Bad. 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Dave Murphy on the Monday afternoon cruise. A cooler day, but I hope you had a wonderful Mother's Day weekend. We do have a chance for some showers in the forecast and then some warmer weather on the way. Your Weatherology Tri-State forecast is on the way. The latest from Ella Langley called Be Her and some classic Vince Gill coming up on WGLR.
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10: Here's your WGLR Tri-State forecast.
4: sunshine expected this afternoon with daytime highs approaching 63. Lows dip down to about 45. Tonight, partly cloudy skies. Chance for showers. Tomorrow, highs around 77. Overcast skies. Lots of sunshine Wednesday with highs around 64. 70 Thursday. Currently 63. I'm Staff Meteorologist Jennifer Wojcicki.

0: 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It'll be a Thursday night in June the 18th at 6 p.m. And it stars up-and-comer Lexi Stevenson. 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
1: The Badgers making their first NCAA tournament appearance since 2022 in the Austin Regional. They'll play Baylor while Texas squares off against Wagner on Friday. The Brewers have the day off today following their weekend sweep over the Yankees. The crew pulled out a 4-3 win yesterday as Bryce Turang clubbed a walk-off home run in the ninth inning. Midwest League takes the day off today. Tomorrow, South Bend at Wisconsin. Peoria is at Beloit. 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
4: The block cheese market is steady, 162 and a quarter. Barrel cheese steady at 160. The butter market down 2 cents, 164 and one half. May Class 3 milk futures up 6 cents, 1701. June down 15, 1718. July down 18, 1785. August down 8 cents, 1830. The Class 3 2026 fourth quarter average, 1864 per hundredweight. The cattle futures started the day on a positive note. However, that changed with the Trump administration announcement they plan to temporarily lower tariffs on imported beef. This is being seen as an effort to ease record-high beef prices for American consumers. Market analysts indicated that news sent cattle futures on a wild ride, with the deferred contracts getting hit the hardest. Live cattle futures anywhere from 50 cents stronger to $1.62 in the red. June, $249.40, August, $243.55, October, live cattle futures, $236.67. Feeder cattle, losses ranging from $1.92 to $2.47. August, $362.30, September, $360.15, and October, feeder cattle futures, $357.32. The lean hog futures had triple-digit gains. Some traders are not ruling out an additional $5 to $6 increase. Lean hog futures, $1.27 to $1.60 higher. June, $100.22. July, $104.65. And August lean hog futures at $105.70. The national average gas price as of this morning, $4.52 a gallon for regular unleaded. That is up sharply from $3.14 a gallon a year ago. The national average diesel price is $5.64 a gallon. That is up sharply from $3.52 a gallon a year ago and approaching record high $5.82 from June of 2022. The highest average diesel fuel price in the country is in California, $7.44. Diesel fuel prices in Illinois averaging $6.02, Wisconsin $5.76, and Iowa $5.38. The corn market had a positive start this week, with July closing up 4 cents at $4.75 and a quarter. December up 4 and a quarter cents at $4.97 and three quarters. May 27 corn up 4 and three quarters to $5.19. USDA reported two flash sales of corn, one to South Korea, the other to Mexico. Export inspections showed that for the week ending May 7th, almost 67.

0: 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Time for your Smile File story. A second grader in Rhode Island is being praised as a real-life hero after saving a classmate during snack time using a skill that he learned in school. It happened back in April at Stephen Olney Elementary in North Providence. Seven-year-old Samir Santana noticed another student was choking. While the teacher moved to call for help and keep the class calm, Samir didn't freeze. He moved. He ran over and performed the Heimlich maneuver, something he learned the year before in kindergarten health class. Within moments, the apple slice stuck in his classmate's throat popped loose. Samir's mom, Sierra, said she was stunned because, as she put it, you don't really expect a seven-year-old to stay that calm and remember what to do under pressure. This week, the town honored Samir with a Citizens Award, named him Honorary Rescue Captain for the day, and even issued an official proclamation for his bravery. It's a good reminder that sometimes the biggest heroes in the room are the smallest. And that's your Smile File story on 97.7 Country and WGLR.com.
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8: Here's your WGLR Tri-State forecast. Lows around 45. Tonight, under partly cloudy skies, overcast skies. Tomorrow, chance for showers. High temperatures reach up to 77. Lows dip down to about 48. Tomorrow night, clear skies. Mainly sunny skies Wednesday, with daytime highs approaching 63. 70 Thursday. Currently, it's 63 degrees. I'm staff meteorologist Jennifer Wojcicki.